0: 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Feel fresh and clean all day long. 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

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Your

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4: Traffic check muna tayo ngayong Martes sa Marcos Highway, SM Marikina. Light to moderate.

0: 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A political reckoning, a nation on watch as the impeachment trial of Vice President Sara Duterte unfolds. 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
1: Isang taon na pala yun, pero naghihintay pa rin kami ng makukulong pa. 85 pesos na daily minimum wage hike. 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Sa nangyaring school shooting sa Tacloban. How do we make sure that this doesn't happen again? Do you agree? 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
0: Memo with Corina Sanchez Rojas. 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
5: Traffic check ulit tayo sa EDSA Mega Mall, bumper to bumper ang mga sasakyan sa northbound lane. 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Sa presidential survey naman, nangunguna pa rin si VP Sara na mayroong 49%. 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

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From today, I will live for you only. 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
0: 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Ito ang himpilan na kampiyon sa balita, kampiyon sa musika, kampiyon sa drama, kampiyon sa komentaryo, at kampiyon sa serbisyo publiko sa Iloilo City. 88.7 K5 News FM, championing the lives of the Filipino. 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